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0: Poppin' Bits with Jerry Hill on WITT.
1: Yeah, that was Sheryl Crow and Chris Stapleton from 2019. Tell Me When It's Over. They lead off tonight's second hour of Flippin' Bits. 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

0: pretty good set there. I don't know how we're going to top it, but we got another 45 minutes. Waiting is the Hardest Part from Tom Petty and the Heartbreakers. Their 1981 hit led that set off. Then we heard from Kenny Wayne Shepherd and Dirt on My Diamonds. Really good song from 2023. And then we wrap things up there with Joe Cocker and Unchain My Heart.
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0: Not one, but two great blues shows on WIT every Sunday evening. 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

0: Yeah, that's new music from the Shaylin Band. Leave My Gumbo Alone. I love that song. Really swings, doesn't it? We started that set off with Thank the Lord for the Nighttime, Neil Diamond's classic from 1967. Rick Astley came next with Born Crying. That was a song I had to throw over the wall from the first hour. Got into a little time squeeze there. Anyway, Born Crying from Rick Astley, 2023. We heard A Melody for You, one of the Grassroots lesser-known songs, but a really good one, I think. James and Bobby Purify. No, they weren't brothers. They were cousins. Shake a Tail Feather from 1967. And then right after the ID, we had Slide from the Goo Goo Dolls.
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0: How about 4 songs about promises? Starting with this one from Naked Eyes.

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Flippin' Bits on Wiv.

0: Eric Clapton and Promises wraps up that set about promises from 1978. Started off with Promises, Promises from Naked Eye, 1983. We heard from Def Leppard and their song called Promises. And also in there was Soul Asylum, and their song was Promises Broken.
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0: Yes, indeed. And that show is right around the corner. With Don tonight at the control board, we've got Dave. That's Dave number two, Dave Scholl, along with Bill. And Dan Davis is joining the show tonight. Look forward to it. Ought to be a good lineup. And that means it's time for us to get out of here. Thanks for joining us on Flippin' Bits tonight. It was really great to be with you for tonight's show. Thanks for joining me on Flippin' Bits, and I'll be back next week at 7. So we'll see you then. Bye now.

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2: Ooh, music from Stranger Things.
5: Yeah. Mm.
2: The wrong date on that. Wrong date on that PSA, by the way. We'll try to fix that.
5: Well, if you're still dancing after August 1st, which it could be. But what's the new date?
2: Well, I have to go back and look. I think it's like the 26th, I believe. Is it Friday?
5: Could be.
2: Yeah, I'm sorry that we had the wrong one in there.
5: Yeah. Just pretend we said August.
2: So we are here.
5: I am Volunteer Bill or Ne'er-do-well Bill, whichever you prefer. Mm-hmm.
6: Volunteer Dave.
7: And Volunteer Dan.
2: Dan, of course, is the host of our Sunday evening program called
7: Mighty Tasty Blues. Mm. Soon to be 1 hour.
2: Yes, that and clicking
5: Clickbait Blues.
2: Yeah. Clickbait Blues will become an hour, so we're going to have hours of blues coming up next month. But this is the request show, and there's two ways to get our request in.
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2: Or you can pick up the phone and dial
7: 317-251-3851. Operators are standing by.
2: All four of us are operators.
5: Yeah, that's right.
6: You call in the next 2 minutes.
2: We'll get your song on the air at about 20. We have, of course, the One-Hit Wonder coming up, and later on tonight, the Indiana Music History Project, Indiana Pick Hit of the Night. And once again, we are not using Chubby Checker, right? Chicken Man, because Chicken Man has been busy over at the Fall Festival.
5: The Zionsville Fall Festival, which is going on in Lions Park. I just came from there, and it's actually quite the shindig.
7: Very cool.
5: Visit the WITT booth.
2: Mm-hmm.
5: Not now, because we closed it up, but tomorrow you can.
7: You can still visit it. There's just nobody there.
5: That's true.
2: Hey, we're here till 11 o'clock tonight. Give us your requests. What are our first? We have two songs that are carryovers, I believe.
5: Yes. The first one we're going to hear is a favorite by Sheena Easton. It's a favorite of Amber's, and it is Morning Train. Yeah.

0: And that was Dolly Parton and her song, Sure Thing. I don't think I'd heard that one before, but
1: I think it's a good one.
0: Yeah, mm-hmm. It is a good one. And that was requested by Benny.
2: And by the way,
0: another carryover from last week.
2: Right. The street dance is September 26th, and that was clearly the incorrect PSA because that date was rained out. So we'll get the right PSA up here at some point, probably tomorrow, because it's sitting on my computer at home.
1: But there's still time to get there.
2: Yeah. Right, plenty of time, and tickets are required. What is going on at 11 minutes after 9, Dave?
3: All right, next request is from William W. From Joy Division. She lost control.

0: Very nice.
1: Yeah.
0: Bruce Springsteen's Empty Sky, requested by VZWPX.
2: Well, of course it was.
0: Yes. Of course.
2: Good old VZWPX. Well next
0: thank
2: up,
0: you for your request.
1: We don't have a name. We use his email address.
3: He's kind of like the guy in, was it Superman, that if you say his name backwards.
2: Oh, yeah.
0: I tried doing that. I couldn't come up with a name that way either.
2: And next up, we've got a request from Diane. It's Mark Valentino doing a 1962 dance craze called The Push and Kick.

0: And that's a song about a night nearly 63 years ago, December 1963,
1: yes,
0: by Frankie Valli and the Four Seasons. And you know, so the song we played before that, The Push and Kick, came out in 62.
1: Ooh.
0: So do you think on that great night that Frankie Valli had in 1963, they danced to The Push and Kick?
1: I bet they did.
0: Well, they had to.
1: Yes.
0: That's what made it such a great night. Thank you, Amber, for that request.
1: And they probably played it on the radio, and they may have said, "Hey, Mr. DJ."
0: They just might.
1: As Van Morrison is singing about, as requested by Benny.
0: Hmm.
2: Oh, the other
0: it's your turn.
2: The other player.
1: I'm Push, yes.
2: Wrong button.

0: 83.
1: Yeah, it's a rock of the 80s song. A great era for music that got away from regular rock and roll and became alternative.
2: Yes.
1: Which I liked.
2: But it had a definite rhythm to it. So that was The Cure and their song Close to Me, as requested by William. And if you have a request, you can email it to us at request@allrequestradio.org.
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2: What? 317-251-3851.
1: Yep. I'm terrible with numbers. That's okay. There's always somebody here. However, it's about a little past 9:30, and that means it is time for the annual rite of Saturday evening at 9:30.
3: Hi, this is Russ Dodge from Indiana Nocturne. Heard Wednesday at 7 p.m. and Saturday at 11 p.m. on Unpredictable 91.9 WITT. Well, here's a great one-hit wonder that was very big in Europe before they hit big in the United States. In 1976, the one-hit wonder from Thin Lizzy and the Boys Are Back in Town.

0: Thin Lizzy and the Boys Are Back in Town, one-hit wonder from 1976. The band was formed in Dublin, Ireland in 1969 and did quite well around Europe and had a number one song in Ireland in 1973 called Whiskey in a Jar, a song that got a lot of album airplay even to this day in the United States. But 1976, The Boys Are Back in Town, hit big for the band, and that was their only hit in the United States. Let us know what one-hit wonders you'd like to hear, and we would be happy to include them on future shows. I'm Russ Dodge.
1: Russ is back at 11 o'clock, along with John Raybould with Indiana Nocturne here on WITT, and that's at 11 o'clock. And we are moving on. We got to make them phones ring, folks. We got to make those emails come in on those request lines.
2: That's right.
1: We are a slave to you guys. We don't
3: Otherwise,
1: feel enslaved enough.
3: You just have to listen to us talk. Nobody wants that.
1: You don't want them to trust us. However, there are some strange things coming up.
2: Yes, there are.
4: Yes. Let's continue with Living in the Fridge by Weird Al Yankovic, requested by Bill.

0: That request comes from Amber J. Cinderella, Nobody's Fool, released in 1986.
1: Well, who knows now? That could have changed.
2: That's

0: Maybe now it's somebody's fool.
1: I think there are a lot of fools running around.
0: There could be. And not coincidentally, we wanted to give a shout out. We got folks listening all over the world, as far away as Ohio, but California. We got listeners in Massachusetts, Oregon, the Bronx, Germany, and Moscow. That's Vidania.
2: And we're spying on you guys. We don't know about where you are.
0: That's a little spooky, but you know, thank you. Thank you for listening because we're here every, well, not, somebody's here every Saturday night. We are one of the few radio stations in the world that will take your requests.
2: There's actually another one here in town, but.
0: Well, why did you have to say that?
2: But the thing is, we'll play anything.
0: That's true.
2: And we have played anything.
0: We have.
2: Except those which have words that we cannot speak on the air or content that is too ruly or too explicit.
0: That's right. Mm-hmm. We just listen to those in the studio by ourselves and laugh.
2: But we also have a duty because we're FCC licensed.
0: You know.
2: We want to keep that license, buddy.
0: All right.
1: Well, send your request in to request@allrequestradio.org or phone it in.
0: 317-251-3851.
1: Please.
0: We would love to hear from you. And we did hear, I got a call earlier from, well, there's a phone call ringing right now.
1: Okay.
0: Why don't you take that one? Because I'm going to, we had a call in from Brendan, who requested Made in Japan by Buck Owens.

0: And that was Joni Mitchell with Cold Blue Steel, requested by our good friend VZWPX. Thank you again for that request. Next up, something requested by, well, me, from 1979. This is a self-titled solo album by Niels Lofgren, who is Bruce Springsteen's guitar player, at least he was. It's a great song. I love the song. It's called No Mercy.
1: It's on vinyl. We're playing it off the turntable.
0: Yes.
2: Ooh, who else plays vinyl these days?
1: Hello.
2: Hello. Well,
1: oh, wait a minute.
2: That's
1: probably why. It is a good reason for that.
0: All right.
2: Let's try it again.
0: I played this song when it came out. I was on WIUS at IU Bloomington. Carrier Current Radio Station.
1: Here we go.
0: All right.

wish another could do this thing for me. His eyes are flooded, God, he can't even see. I've hunted

0: that shit. All
1: right.
2: That was it. I don't know. I love that song. I love story songs in general, but that one, I remember playing that on WIUS and just really dug that song.
1: It's cool. So it's at top of the hour, and we've got to do some business.
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1: And next up, we've got another request from William W., and he wanted to hear REM's Cuyahoga.

0: the four blobs.
1: We're looking for a.
2: Yeah, we don't mean no, present company
1: blob.
2: Excluded.
3: That's right. Okay. Silliness going on here at the Request Show. But that was not silly. That was the Rolling Stones and their Prodigal Son song, as requested by William W. William W. has become a popular requestor. So
2: yes,
3: we thank you very much for playing the game.
1: Seven or eight, nine songs tonight.
3: That's right.
1: We'll get through as many of them as we can. But basically, when we have multiple requests from a particular listener, we do try to play them in the order we got them, but everyone's first request gets the priority.
3: Yeah, spread it out so we're sharing the love.
1: Sharing the load.
2: That's right.
1: We are under arrest by the warden of requested music. And I'm still... The four blobs?
3: Yeah.
1: No, they're not in there. I got the four aces, the four coins, the four... I'll have to download and I'll get it.
3: Yeah, okay.
1: Yeah, I know you you probably heard it on the air. You didn't hear it.
3: Yeah.
1: Oh, well, that's a different library completely.
3: Yeah.
1: Okay. Hi, it's 11 after 10. We haven't even looked at the weather tonight. It rained today?
3: It rained, but then it turned very nice, and I believe it's supposed to be very nice tomorrow.
1: For the end of the Fall Festival.
3: Zionsville Lions Park Fall Festival. Mm. And there's a car show, which I believe starts at 9 o'clock in the morning and goes until 1, 2, maybe 3 o'clock in the afternoon. But the carnival and festival itself, I believe, runs 10 to 4 tomorrow. And I believe there's live entertainment. But come by the WITT booth. We're kind of at a prominent corner.
1: Next to the dogs.
3: Yes, next to the dogs. The puppies are there. Yeah. You can come and pet the puppies. Mm-hmm. And they have other animals at other times. I know you had the opportunity to pet an armadillo at one point and a great horned owl.
4: How about a scorpion?
3: Don't recall a scorpion being in the petting zoo, but...
1: I think that's a hint.
4: It's a hint to our next song from Amber J. Send Me an Angel by the Scorpions. Thank you, Amber J.

0: All right, that was from, or that was requested by William W. The Pretenders, Talk of the Town.
1: It's a good 80s rock and roll hit.
2: Yeah, always like loved Chrissy Hynde.
3: Yeah.
1: It's about quarter after 10-ish, give or take. This is when we usually try to do the Indiana Music History Project pick hit of the night. Mm-hmm. And tonight it is a group called the Art Thieves, a cut called Bohemian Girl from the early Indiana punk and new wave, then Crazy Al's Years CD, 1976 to 1983. All of that is important, I guess. They first got together in Indianapolis in 1980, and it was described by a Chicago Sun-Times music reviewer as a band that pulls off the strangest mixtures with style and humor.
3: Ooh, there you go.
1: Here's the Art Thieves, Art Thieves, I should say, and Bohemian Girl. No, what just happened?
2: Uh-oh.
1: Right button, it plays.

0: The Art Thieves, a Bohemian Girl.
1: That was kind of fun.
0: It was. That actually is a cut from the early Indiana Punk and New Wave CD on Time Change Record. Actually, it's a great collection of Indiana bands. And I might add that we have a show every every Wednesday, 11 to noon, repeated Wednesday night, 9 to 10, called Radio Free Indiana. And it features bands, not only the soft side of Indiana music, but also punk, new wave, and that's Dave Fulton and Jim Mellowitz. Interesting
2: great
0: stuff.
2: Great show.
0: It's an interesting show.
1: There's been a lot of great bands. I mean, they didn't have much success out of Central Indiana, but just a lot of great acts. Well, I said the Rods and Cones are still around. I love the Rods and Cones.
0: Rick Wilkerson in the Indiana Music History Project supplies all of the Request Show with rare recordings of Indiana's many local bands. The History Project Museum is still located at 1305 Broad Ripple Avenue, and that is in the lower level of the Flanner and Buchanan Funeral Home Mortuary. It is free. It is self-tour, park and back. It is a great way to see a cross-section of some of the interesting and somewhat unknown artists and musicians in Indiana music history. And I'm going to leave it at that.
2: Yeah.
0: But we are going to have Bill is a man who has taste for the odd and unique and novelty.
3: No.
1: Really?
0: Yeah,
2: well, okay. Really? So I like strange things. No reflection on my wife, of course.
3: That's good.
2: But please, if you have a request, you need to email it to us at request@allrequestradio.org or call it into 317-251-3851. Or the alternative to that is we're going to pick out the music. And this is one that I picked out because I read it on the internet, so it must be true.
1: Yeah.
2: That today is the 68th anniversary of the release of the movie The Blob.
1: One of Steve McQueen's finest performances.
2: Yes, I think it was his first major starring role. But the the Blob, that's kind of that tells the story
3: right.
2: Name of it. It is The Blob.
3: Should we brace ourselves?
2: But the theme song is performed by the Five Blobs, one of which is Burt Bacharach, who wrote this music. So you'll be amazed. So play it now.
0: Oh, I've heard this.
2: It gets worse.

0: I can't believe they used the blonde.
1: Well, there was that. Yeah.
0: A terror.
1: That does not match the theme of the film itself.
0: No.
1: No, it does not.
2: That's the guy that wrote, Do You Know the Way to San Jose?
0: Yep.
1: Well, you know, he's got a, yeah, it's, there's a paycheck. All right. Well, next up, we got the latest from Mr. Paul McCartney, and this is Mountaintop.
2: Hmm.

0: That was What If We Give It Away? Another one from REM, requested by William W. Thank you, William, for your support.
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2: So give us a call.
1: And we'll play anything, and you don't want us to play what we want to play, because you will not.
2: You'll get more of the Blob or Weird Al or Spike Jones. We haven't gotten any Spike Jones on the air yet.
0: We could always get. I think a good Beetle Bomb.
2: Oh,
0: is in order,
2: yeah, maybe. Yes.
0: I literally have the phone in my hand waiting for it to ring.
2: Okay.
1: Who's got Cass Elliott?
3: All right, I've got Cass Elliott. Baby, I'm Yours. This request is from Maddie S. Hope I'm pronouncing that right. Thank you for your request. Here you go.

0: is, but they seem to do a pretty good job, whatever it is. And
1: it's kind of a bluesy rock.
0: Yeah, we've had a lot of stuff tonight, a lot of different kind of music, and we would like to thank you, our listeners, for giving us such an enjoyable mix of music. It's been fun playing it.
1: Unpredictable.
2: And we get, and this is what we're all about, Please Let Me Get What I Want by the Smiths. And that's another request from William. Thank you, William. Mm-hmm.

0: And 30 minutes of applause.
1: There he is. That's Neil Young. Don't Let It Bring You Down from VZWPY. Thanks again.
0: A little something extra on this track.
2: Yeah.
3: I just realized something. You people clap at the beginning of these piano songs, and I know for a fact that, because I don't play that good.

0: I know all the introductions are all exactly the same. I just want to get that straight, just so you know I know.
1: Thanks for clearing that up, Neil.
2: Yeah, that's right. It's the fun song. It's about 12 minutes now till the hour of 11. We'll check the weather here in just a bit before we get off the air. And we are running. We have run out of requests. We were run out of time for requests. So we have just about.
3: So
2: we have one.
3: Well.
2: William, your seventh request will not be played tonight, but we got all the other ones.
4: Sorry,
2: in.
4: William, but
3: yeah,
4: we'll get that to you.
1: We got a head start on next week.
4: Yes,
3: that's right.
4: Pole position.
3: We reached our limit of silly songs from me, but this one sort of goes along that lines. It's the Beatles and their Dr. Robert. It's requested by Steve on the east side.
2: Am I wait?
3: Oh, I forgot to point.
2: Trying to get the guys to point when they want the music. It usually works.

0: wasn't surprising yet at all, these smokes.
1: Yeah.
0: Oh, my.
1: Well, that was Poison and Let It Play. Kind of a couple different songs going on at the same time in there. But
0: so, like, you know, the song Frankenstein by Edgar Winter was literally about four or five songs just spliced together.
1: Yeah. Well, yeah. That's why it was Frankenstein.
0: We have nice weather tonight. 74 going down to 71 tomorrow, 82.
1: Yeah.
0: And it's going to be another pretty day. Nice, bright day to be outside and go to the fall festival, which is what, till 2 or 3?
1: I think it's 10 to 4 tomorrow.
0: 10 to 4.
1: In the Zionsville Lions Park. So
0: and it's come a freebie.
1: And come on by the WITT studio. Say hi to us. You can pick up some swag and who knows, maybe a souvenir CD or something. You just never know.
0: Doors are going to close it out tonight. Who requested this Doors song?
2: That's from Amber J. Thank you, Amber. Break
0: here
2: on
0: it is.
2: Through.
0: Thanks for listening tonight. We're almost done.
1: And remember Indiana Nocturne at 11 o'clock.

0: That's it. Thank you. Mm-hmm. It's done. Yes.
1: And it was fun.
0: We had done. Yeah. Wait a minute. What happened to our bump out song? There is a That's not the song we were supposed to play. We were supposed to be playing.
2: It was there before.
0: Soulful Strut.
2: Yes, it was.
0: Soulful Strut.
2: Soulful Strut.
0: Mm-hmm. Did it not?
2: There, I see it on.
0: Yeah, okay, there it goes. It just. Yeah. Sometimes the computer wants to be reminded of what it does.
2: I'm glad I only have read-only access. I would not want to be blamed for it.
0: Here we go. Here's a little bit. So this is how we go out tonight. Thank you for joining us.
2: Yeah.
1: Yes. This is Volunteer Dan. It's great to be here. Thank you for all the requests. We're here. Somebody's here every Saturday night, 9 to 11 p.m.
2: And Volunteer Dave. Have a good night.
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0: And Volunteer Don, thanks for joining us. 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
0: Okay. 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

0: Oh, yeah. Does it get better than that? I don't know, folks. That's Jimmy Vaughn, the Jimmy Vaughn Trio, Frame for the Blues. I had a chance to see him last week at Hendrix Live there in Plainfield, Indiana. He came out with his band. It was just a phenomenal show. The Tilt-A-Whirl band, that's who he performs with now. And they did that in a whole bunch of songs. That's called Frame for the Blues. And Jimi Hendrix started Indiana Nocturne off with House Burning Down. And goodness sakes, Russ Dodge, Jimi Hendrix was a big part of your life in college.
1: Oh, absolutely. You've heard on my college classics where I've included Jimi Hendrix. And I used to periodically sign off WSND at Notre Dame with his version of the Star Spangled Banner. Way too cool.
0: Yeah, it is, it is. So, hey, welcome back, everybody.
1: Yeah, and we got a special guest here today. This is really, really neat. All the way direct from Arizona and 3WX, Johnny George.
2: How are you? How are you?
0: You're giving us what we deserve. We love it.
1: Yep, and we're going to get what we deserve today because you picked out a few things and you got a few good stories to go with it, right?
2: Oh, absolutely. I think one of my favorite songs in, I was up at school in Michigan, ran across the John Barleycorn Must Die album by Traffic, and I thought that is too cool. And I think that turned into be my favorite song of all time back then.
1: It was one of the best, and Traffic was a phenomenal band. So we've got that right now. John Barleycorn Must Die on Indiana Nocturne.

0: The only time Indiana Nocturne recommends you play in traffic. It's right there.
1: Great, great tune from a great, great album. Russ Dodge, John Raybould, and our special guest, Johnny George. And Johnny, we asked you to pick out a few things that were favorites of yours from your college experience here. And you not only picked out a couple of them, but you got a couple good stories to go with them.
2: Well, the one, probably the most famous one of them all, I guess, is the, is that Sly Stone? Is that
1: well,
2: what?
1: I can switch them,
0: whatever you want.
2: No, yeah. that's quite all right, whatever.
1: Yeah, Billy Joel and Sly Stone.
2: Well, I was at Murray State University and had the opportunity to be in charge of all the concerts that were coming in, and Billy Joel was one of them, and this was when the Piano Man was just coming out, and I Am the Entertainer and all that jazz. We'd gotten all of his material out. The band was all set up. They were doing a 4 o'clock sound check. And by golly, he's up there playing Elton John, playing the Beatles, everything but his own stuff. And I walked up to between songs and I said, "Hey, so why don't you play your own stuff?" And he turned and looked at me like I had horns on my head and said, "I know my own stuff." And it's just real, real... I just felt like, okay, I'll see, and I just slunk away.
1: And that's what you have to do. So we'll
2: great concert,
1: go through your great stuff right now on Indiana Nocturne, Billy Joel.

0: you haven't seen Sly in concert, you have missed the concert. I'm telling you. I also had the opportunity to bring them in. And the night before our concert on Saturday night, he was supposed to be playing at Madison Square Gardens. And he found out that Miss Vicky, his wife, was going to serve papers on him and was going to get a divorce. And he said, not going to have anything to do with this. And he left, never even showed up at Madison Square. The funny thing about that is, we had the concert the following night, and I picked him up in my car, which used to be my dad's old police car, which still had a siren in it. And he was getting off the DC-3 and just got into the car, and Bobby and himself and his sister and one of the members of the band were in my car, and I'm playing an 8-track of him, the greatest hits. And he's in the back seat just beating the hell out of my seat, and jamming to it. And I said, you don't mind if I play this? And he goes, oh, no, man, just keep on grooving. We're doing it. And they all were almost singing it in the back seat of the car. It was just, and it was I Want to Take You Higher that was playing at the time.
1: Oh, my God, that's so cool.
0: Oh, it was such a great, great concert.
2: And there's a version of that on the Woodstock album that is very, very good, too.
0: Absolutely. That's where I always played it.
2: Time now. I'd say those would be your good college classics, Johnny. So I've got my college classics from my days at WSND at Notre Dame. A couple of pretty good ones here, starting off with Emerson, Lake, and Palmer, and Still You Turn Me On.
0: Love it.

Indiana Nocturne, Black Sabbath, and Paranoid from my college days. Very interesting. I didn't know the band or the song. I'm walking across the campus, and I hear blaring out of one of the windows, I hear that playing, and I'm like, what the heck is that? Had no idea, and people with me had no idea, so I went up to that guy's room, and lo and behold, he tells me it was this band, Black Sabbath, and Paranoid, and I became a Black Sabbath fan at that point in time. Just a really, really neat thing that was able to include on Indiana Nocturne. But we got something here. We're going to do something historical that is really neat. Modern Records. We're going to feature John Lee Hooker, then Etta James and Richard Berry. You know, that's a 1949 song and a 1955 song. And to give you a little bit of an idea, it started in 1945 as Modern Music Records, and they shortened the name, and they did R&B, blues, and post-war electric blues. Ike Turner was a talent scout for them, and some of the major artists that were involved, B.B. King, John Lee Hooker, Etta James, and Howlin' Wolf. So we got so much to pick from. Crawling King Snake by John Lee Hooker is one of the two we're going to hear right now on Indiana Nocturne.

When I come to town, now, baby, I'll be the same old snake again. Of course, I'm a crawling king snake. Yes, yes. And I rule.

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I'm trolling in front of your door. You got anything I want now, baby? I'm gonna crawl up on your floor, because I'm a trolling Kingsley. And I rule my day.

0: Indiana Nocturne. Etta James and Richard Berry and the Wallflower, and that's part of Modern Records history. And then they transformed.
1: Yes, they did transform to a label called Kent Records. The reason why we're doing this, because Russ is wearing a T-shirt that says Modern Records of Hollywood. And that's where you heard a couple songs from that label. And I'm going to do a few songs from Kent Records that came about 1958 and maybe lasted until the 1960s, midway there. But they all those artists did transform over to Kent Records, was a subsidiary of Crown Records. And a lot of those acts were like a B.B. King. And this act here, Johnny Otis, Country Girl.

0: Love the Blues, 1963, the album The Soul of B.B. King, Kent Records, and The Letter. You just can't get anything better than B.B. King on Indiana Nocturne, would you agree?
1: Oh, I agree, and I had a chance to see B.B. King numerous times in concert. Some of it in my WTLC days, where it was B.B. King, Bobby Blue Bland, and Millie Jackson.
2: I got to introduce him on at Beef and Boards.
0: Oh, wow.
2: Incredible guy.
1: Oh, yeah. No, I saw him out there, too.
0: I saw him in Albany at a casino, and he was 88 years old and sitting in a throne, but playing like the guitar was New Seal was his baby, as it was, and it was not too long after that we lost him.
1: Yeah. One B.B. King story very quickly was that he performed at the first Farm Aid in Champaign, Illinois in 1985. So I was down there and had some full access as a media person, and they had a really nice setup backstage, but there was B.B. King, and they made it a point of introducing me to him because I'm working at WTLC. B.B. King was the only black artist performing on that, and he said why he was there. He says, there's an awful lot of black farmers that used to be sharecroppers, and they're struggling just as much as the mainstream farmers that they're raising money for, and I wanted to be sure that some of that money raised went to some of the black farmers, and he was successful. And subsequent Farm Aids, there were various other R&B artists and jazz artists that came in, and it was a very, very good, well-rounded Farm Aid show.
2: And he's a great, great guy, too. Very nice person.
1: That's very true. I had good opportunity to talk to him. Mm-hmm. So it was fantastic. We're happy to do this and bring you something different on Indiana Nocturne. So, John, you're going to wind us down here, right?
0: Well, we want to say goodbye to Johnny George. We want to do a proper goodbye.
2: Bye-bye.
0: Shoot, that's a...
2: What a studio.
0: Well, great. Bye, Johnny.
2: Bye.
0: Let's go back to Arizona.
3: Okay.
0: Okay.
1: Thank you for being here, and we appreciate it. So we're going to wind it down right now. And for John Raybould, I'm Russ Dodge. And a perfect song, Goodbye So Long, Ike and Tina Turner.
0: Yes, they both were on Kent and Modern Records, and we'll see you next time.

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0: WITT has the exclusive protection of the crime fighter Chicken Man. 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

0: This is a free and family-friendly Carmel cultural resource from WITT. The Carmel Clay History Museum is now open at 211 First Street Southwest. Operated by the Carmel Clay Historic Society, the Carmel Clay Historic Museum is a community resource dedicated to preserving Carmel's history, maintaining collections of public records, including photographs, maps, and school records for all Carmel schools in Carmel Township, including one-room schools. There is also a variety of items related to Carmel High School, including Carmel High School yearbooks from 1901 to present. The museum's hours are Wednesday through Saturday, 10 a.m. to 6 p.m., Sunday, 12 to 5. The Carmel Clay History Museum, where everyone can connect with the stories that shaped Carmel. More information and a schedule of museum upcoming events is at carmelclayhistory.org.
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0: the sound. Over in the corner stood a bad man Brown. 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He said, my friend,
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0: 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Joyride of Soul at 5 with Eric Luking. 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And at 11, Indiana Nocturne with Russ Dodge and John Raybould. 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

0: 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Stutz produced over 500 Stutz racing vehicles per year. In 1912, Stutz broke ground on a modern factory. It was designed for product to flow from the inside out, and the building has been historically an inverted character within downtown Indy. At their peak, the Stutz Bearcat and the Duesenberg Model A were the status symbols for the wealthy of the era. The Stutz Factory Museum at 1060 North Capitol Avenue in Indy is open on Thursdays and Fridays, 4 p.m. to 8 p.m., and on Saturdays and Sundays, 10 a.m. to 6 p.m. Information about the Stutz Factory and Museum can be found at thestutz.com. A free and family event. Information from WITT.
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2: 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My pal's name is Foot Foot Foot. I never find him home.
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0: In the 1930s, it was called race music. By the late 40s, it became rhythm and blues. 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Hear how it began and how it endures today with artists from Robert Johnson to Beth Hart. 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

0: 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Marmon, Stutz, and Duesenberg were all designed and built here in Indianapolis. Of these three pioneers, only Stutz still has a presence in Indy. The original Stutz factory is now a museum and a hub for art at 1060 North Capitol Avenue in Indianapolis. Stutz moved to Indy, and in 1911, he hurriedly built a racing car to compete in the first ever Indianapolis 500. That same year, Stutz Bearcats won 25 of the 30 auto races in which they were entered. Stutz produced over 500 Stutz racing vehicles per year. In 1912, Stutz broke ground on a modern factory. It was designed for product to flow from the inside out, and the building has been historically an inverted character within downtown Indy. At their peak, the Stutz Bearcat and the Duesenberg Model A were the status symbols for the wealthy of the era. The Stutz Factory Museum at 1060 North Capitol Avenue in Indy is open on Thursdays and Fridays, 4 p.m. to 8 p.m., and on Saturdays and Sundays, 10 a.m. to 6 p.m. Information about the Stutz Factory and Museum can be found at thestutz.com. A free and family event. Information from WITT.
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What's that? 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

0: job. Some kind of job. You know what makes me mad? Every day I come home, there she is, laying up on the couch. Got a half-eaten box of chocolates on the table there. You know, she got a house coat on, big old fuzzy slippers, hair up in curlers. 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

0: 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Students from the two local high schools, Carmel High School and University High School, are invited to enter their work in a juried art exhibit on the festival grounds. Historically, student entries number in the 100s and are awarded upwards of $15,000 in scholarships. Ribbons are issued to the artists, including Best in Show, First, Second, and Third Place Overall Awards, Best of Media, and Honorable Mention. In the nine different art mediums, cash awards totaling over $7,000 are given as well. 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

0: 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Each month will feature a different low-key activity. 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Homeschool Hangout, Monday, September 14th, 1 to 2 p.m. Students will work with Ms. Abby in the programming room, and you will switch between science, specials, writing, and team-building activities over the course of the month. 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And these are just a few of the many Hussey Mayfield Memorial Library Whitestown Branch events from September 8th to the 14th from WITT.
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0: WITT's Saturday evening has just gotten a lot more interesting. Joyride of Soul at 5 with Eric Luking. New at 7, Jerry Hill's Flippin' Bits, Uncategorized Rock. At 9, New Time, WITT's All Request. And at 11, Indiana Nocturne with Russ Dodge and John Raybould. 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

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Try to school you next week. I told you to get yourself together now. Since you give me them shoes, you ain't come back with them yet.

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0: Here are a few of the many Hussey Mayfield Memorial Library Zionsville Main Branch events from September 8th to the 14th from WITT. The Zionsville branch will be closed September 12th from 9 to 1 p.m. for the Fall Festival Parade. Cookbook Exchange, Tuesday, September 8th through September 23rd from 9 to 5 p.m. Trade in up to 5 cookbooks in good condition that are at least 25 pages or longer, and with a chance to win Everybody Eats 200 Simple and Healthy Recipes for Real Life by Alex Snodgrass. World Culture Club Senegal, Thursday, September 10th, 4:30 to 5:30. This is for grades 3 to 6. 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There are 6 seats available. The Indiana Bar Association Courthouse Artwork Collection, Saturday, September 12th through Friday, September 25th. The Hussey Mayfield Memorial Public Library is hosting a portion of the Indiana State Bar Association Artwork Collection, featuring 15 pieces of art from county courthouses from Boone County, Hamilton County, Hendricks, Marion, Park, and others. The collection will be on display in the Laurie Hussey Room off the 5th Street entrance until September 25th. And there will be a reception for the art exhibit opening at the library on September 12th, 2:30 to 4:30 p.m. There are 72 seats available for this event, and registration is required. Creative Writing Club, Monday, September 14th, 4:30 to 5:30 p.m. The Creative Writing Club is just for kids in grades 3 to 5. Practice with writing prompts and other writing activities and learn how to write great stories and spend some time on works in progress. Meet in the Zionsville Branch Mayfield Room. Registration is required, and there are 4 seats available. A complete list of Hussey Mayfield Memorial Public Library events and event registration can be found at hmmpl.org. 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And these are just a few of the many Hussey Mayfield Memorial Library Zionsville Main Branch events from September 8th to the 14th from WITT.
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Heal Diamonds, it's the Linja. 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

0: In 1979, Ethel Merman released a disco album. 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
3: Recycling the Blues. 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

Rolling Stone, recorded by Muddy Waters in 1950. It's essentially the same song as Catfish Blues, recorded by Robert Pettway in 1941, but with different lyrics. It was the first song Waters recorded for the Chess label, and only the second record released by Chess. It sold about 70,000 copies, but did not chart. A year later, Waters used the same melody and arrangement for his song, Still a Fool. That version did better, reaching number 9 on the Billboard R&B chart. We'll hear a couple of covers of Rolling Stone. The first by Big Mama Thornton, released in 1969 on her Stronger Than Dirt LP, her only album to appear in the Billboard Top 200 record chart.

0: The Johnny Jenkins cover of Rolling Stone, with Jenkins on rhythm guitar and vocal, and with Dwayne Allman on slide guitar and Barry Oakley on bass.
1: This is a shameless plug for Flippin' Bits, Saturday evenings at 7 Eastern on WITT. 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
0: From the mid-20s through the early 30s, the technically best guitar player was Blind Blake. He could play anything, but preferred blues and ragtime styles. Many contemporaries tried to copy his style, including the Reverend Gary Davis, but none really succeeded. We'll hear a ragtime example he recorded in 1932 after moving to Chicago. Ragtime Charlie is my name.

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1: What do you say? Are we all going to get married?
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1: All of us.
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1: Yes, and that's bigamy too.

Leon Redbone's cover of the Blind Blake recording from his 1978 LP, Champagne Charlie. The Mississippi Sheiks were a Chapman family string band, very popular and influential in the 1930s. The only non-family member was guitarist Walter Vinson. We'll hear Vinson playing and singing on Honey Babe, Let the Deal Go Down, with Lonnie Chapman on fiddle.

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the excellent North Carolina string band, the Red Clay Ramblers, with their 1975 cover of the Mississippi Chic song. We'll cycle back to another cover of our first song, Rolling Stone. Recorded in 2023, the song is by a group who reportedly got their name when their bandleader was asked in an interview about the new band he was promoting. Casting about for a name, he spotted the Muddy Waters LP with the track, Rolling Stone. He said the band is called the Rolling Stones.

0: That's going to do it for this edition of Clickbait Blues. 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
4: Well, thanks for joining me for another episode of Mighty Tasty Blues. I'm your host, Dan Davis, and this week it's almost all vinyl. Some great cuts, old and new, mostly taken from my vinyl collection. Let's get to it. I say almost all vinyl because my first track this week is from a guy I saw back on September 3rd at the Slippery Noodle in downtown Indy. This is from Southside Denny Snyder's newest CD, Heal It. It's called Busy Bees.

After Southside Denny, you heard Clarence Gatemouth Brown with One Mint Julep from his 1973 record, Gates on the Heat. I had the great good fortune to see Gatemouth live at the Bluebird in Bloomington back in the early 80s. What a showman. Next up, from a record claiming to be lost recordings from the American Folk Blues Festival shows in Paris 1962 and Berlin 1963, it's Helen Humes with Baby, Won't You Please Come Home.

After Miss Humes, that was Frank Sweet Williams' recording of Sweet's Slow Blues, recorded in 1951 and available on the compilation Blues Originals Chicago Piano Plus, released in 1972. Next up, it's Champion Jack Dupree with 24 Hours from the 1967 compilation Raw Blues.

After Champion Jack, you heard Johnny Winter with Sweet Love and Evil Women from his 1977 album Nothing But the Blues. Winter was joined on that record by blues legends like Muddy Waters and Pine Top Perkins, plus a few others. Now we go to Guitar Slim's 1957 recording, It Hurts to Love Someone, from another compilation, this one called Atlantic Blues Guitar.

0: And after Guitar Slim, that was John Primer with Shame, Shame, Shame from his 2026 album, Grown in Mississippi, recorded in his hometown of Camden, Mississippi, and featuring a solid lineup of some of the best Mississippi bluesmen still playing today. And that's going to do it for this episode. If you have any comments, questions, or requests, send an email to mightytastyblues@gmail.com. You can also find Mighty Tasty Blues on Facebook and Instagram. Thanks for listening. Take care.
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